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16: From the Sky News Centre at 6. Memorial services will be held in the UK to mark 25 years since the 9/11 attacks. 4 passenger planes were hijacked by Al-Qaeda terrorists in America on this day in 2001. 2 crashed into the Twin Towers of New York's World Trade Center, where Tom Michaud, the CEO of KBW, lost 67 colleagues. He'd been delayed by his young son while getting ready for work.
17: He had never done it before. And he had never done it on a workday after that early in the morning. I put him back in his pajamas, put him in bed with my wife, and I missed my train, which meant that I was standing on the sidewalk and watched the events play out rather than being at my desk.
16: MPs will once again debate whether to allow some terminally ill adults in England and Wales to seek an assisted death. A previous bill tabled by Labour's Kim Leadbeater ran out of time in the House of Lords. Martha Clark says she couldn't go to Switzerland when her father, who had motor neurone disease, ended his life there.
18: For him to go out there alone and for us to, you know, wave him goodbye on the driveway, it's awful. We have no closure. And, you know, that's something that we all have to deal with for the rest of our lives.
16: A senior police chief says officers are ready to use powers to ban face coverings at anti-migrant protests. Last weekend, crowds of men wearing black and with their faces covered caused disruption at the Port of Dover and in Portsmouth. The price of oils jumped above $100 a barrel for the first time since May. It's been driven by rising attacks on shipping in the Middle East. A study suggests some menopause supplements lack key nutrients and vary in vitamin doses. Researchers at UCL found no single common ingredient across products tested. And Manchester United returned to the Champions League for the first time in almost 3 years. They secured a 4-0 win against Sabah. That's the latest.
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0: weekend actually will bring us highs of 25. Maybe a couple of showers on Sunday, but doesn't matter.
1: I'll take it.
0: You'll take it. How lucky are you feeling, punk?
1: I mean, this is crazy.
0: I mean, it's nuts. I mean, the idea of winning anything at the moment kind of feels I'm not having a very good week, you know. But could you, in theory, replicate what this lady did in the States?
1: I think this is just a story of commitment. She used the same lottery numbers for 20 years, bought three tickets for a single bonus match, five drawing, and won 150 grand.
0: I mean, the lotteries in the States are a little bit different, in, like, because they have prizes that are set. It's not like ours where loads of people won and got... It gets split. Yeah. There are things like this that if she basically bought 10 of them, she would have walked out with... You know, $500,000. It's crazy, isn't it?
1: Crazy.
0: It's one of the reasons that it puts me off of playing the lottery, though, because I think if you play with your same numbers and you've played for like many, many, many years, it will be the weekend you forget to buy a ticket that your numbers will come in.
1: Yeah.
0: I always do. Have you ever used the app online where you can put your numbers in and you see if they've ever won before?
1: Oh, no.
0: Yeah, have a look at that. Yeah.
1: Well, that's me sorted for the rest of the show.
0: Yeah, really? and it will really disappoint you.
1: Great.
0: It did me anyways. I thought I could have played since the beginning and I wouldn't have won anything.
1: Well, maybe that makes you feel better because it means that it could still happen.
0: Maybe. Right, the weekend and brand new Samba coming. Traffic and Travel News next.
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0: Natasha Bedingfield these words on KMFM Breakfast. It's Rob and Noomi.
1: Good morning, you. Looks like they have finally found the collaboration of all collaborations. No collaboration will ever beat this collaboration, ever.
0: I'm kind of surprised, actually, that it's taken this long because it makes perfect sense to me.
1: Go.
0: Muller Corner and Jaffa Cakes.
1: Yes!
0: It's got all the components that you already needed for success, you know. You can have the little dark chocolate crispy balls.
1: Yeah.
0: And then they've got yogurt, but then they've also got like a thin layer of almost like orangey jam at the bottom.
1: Mate, I just think this I would like, that's the job I'd like. I'd like to be in the Muller Corner collaboration suite.
0: I've just figured out it's part of a series.
1: They're doing more?
0: There's also Oreo.
1: Jeez.
0: And Flips, which is the chocolate pretzels that I told you about that are good.
1: Yeah, okay.
0: Oh, mate.
1: But I've got other ideas. I think we could do a Muller Kinder Bueno.
0: Mm-hmm. Oh, that would be great.
1: So you'd have like just wafer like hazelnut pieces and then you'd have a hazelnut chocolate. I'm just dribbling and thinking about what about a Muller Maltesers?
0: Yes.
1: Yeah?
0: And actually, just give me the full-size Maltesers on the side.
1: I don't want a little one. I want a box of Maltesers and a big jar of yoghurt.
0: Go make it myself, actually.
1: Done, we'll do it this weekend. It's a plan, right? All right, stay where you are. We're getting the latest on the roads. Problems on the M2. Zara Larsson and Bruno Mars next.
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1: Faversham's A251 Ashford Road in both directions is partially blocked. There's an accident between Porter's Lane and Plumford Lane. Good news is all of the traffic on the M2 London bound starting to ease because of the overrunning roadworks this morning. A little bit slower on the A2 this morning, but nowhere near what it normally would be on a Monday to Thursday. The roads are definitely a little bit easier going at the moment. That will no doubt change, and if it does, we'll let you know. If you can do the same for us, we're on 01 227 786 106. That's the Jamline number. Call it hands-free with any update.
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1: Eleanor's sponsored Twilight Walk 2026.
2: A week to go until the Twilight Walk. 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And everything raised next Friday is going to go directly to supporting patients and their families.
3: So what to expect? Hundreds of people in Gravesend. They'll all be dolled up in orange because that's Eleanor's colours. 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
2: So if you're not doing anything next Friday, why not join us?
3: There's still time to sign up, right?
2: Yeah, it's an emotional, uplifting night. 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
2: I am also doing the Twilight Walk next week. Now, if you've been a friend of the show for, the past year,
3: you'll know
2: that in April, I fell over in my bathroom and I broke my ankle in 3 places and dislocated it. And I had to have surgery and I still can't jump. But I can walk.
3: I was going to say, this jumping? What? Hey, what?
2: Which a couple of months ago was not possible.
3: No.
2: So this is by far the furthest that I've walked since April. I have not walked 8 kilometres or even close. It is going to be a big thing for me next week. I'm a little bit nervous about it, but I have had the pleasure of meeting a lot of people that work for Eleanor. I really respect them and the work that they do, and I want to do the walk to support them and raise money for them. So if you can't do the walk next week and you've been a friend of the show, you've supported me, you've joined in on the journey, you've wished me well, please, can you consider sponsoring me, kmfm.co.uk/newme, as I try and do an 8 kilometre walk with a mainly healed broken ankle.
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1: Traffic and travel.
11: It's 7:44 on the A251 Ashford Road in Faversham. Both directions, it's partially blocked with queues due to an accident between Porter's Lane and Plumford Lane. The M25 anti-clockwise, you've got 10 minutes of delays there at the Dartford Tunnel. Dentling Hill, the A249, as you head southbound towards the M20 Junction 7, there's 15 minutes of queuing traffic there. In Maidstone, 15 minutes of queues on Hale Road, College Road, Bishop's Way, inbound from Shields Crescent and Lewes Road to Broadway. Eurotunnel, there is a waiting time of up to 50 minutes on the passenger service at Folkestone. And on DFDS, there's some cancellations between Dover and Dunkirk due to a technical problem, so check your journey before you set off. If you've got any updates for us, call us hands-free on the Jam Line 01227 786 106.
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1: Tunes like that today from 10 o'clock when we bring you a Friday edition of Pop Anthems.
0: Now.
1: Now.
0: We have a question, a debate, a discussion to have that if you work in retail or hospitality, your answer may be very different to ours.
1: But I would like to know what
0: the answer is.
1: Because there must be an unspoken rule.
0: Like a guidelines.
1: Yeah, yeah.
0: There's guidelines.
1: An expectation of customers.
0: And I'd like to know that we're getting it right.
1: We're not. But I think we'll find out that we're not.
0: And then we can change our ways.
1: We can change our ways. We'll do it after Stella Lefty and Ed Sheeran next.
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1: At the roads this morning, Maidstone's A20 Broadway, one lane closed and queuing a police incident ongoing between Maidstone Bridge and Bishop's Way. It's backing up to Lewes Road, back through the one-way system and south on Fairmeadow as well. Faversham's A251, both directions partially blocked. There's been an accident just between Sheldwich and Plumford Lane. Strood looking busy around Frinsbury Hill. Maidstone's Hale Road, College Road and Bishop's Way, and Eurotunnel reporting an hour to passengers at the moment. That's the delay at Eurotunnel Folkestone. We're on 01-227-786-106.
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0: At 8 o'clock, here's Lucy Hudson.
11: Memorial services are going to be held in the UK to mark 25 years since the 9/11 attacks. Four passenger planes were hijacked by terrorists in the US on this day in 2001. Nearly 3,000 people were killed. Former President George W. Bush remembers hearing the news while visiting a school in Florida.
12: I didn't have much time to process that, but it was pretty clear to me that if we were under attack, then my job was to defend the child that was reading to me and her family and her country. And so it was a moment of clarity.
11: A man's been charged with murder following the death of a man in his 40s in Maidstone. He suffered stab wounds at a property on Knight Rider Street late on Monday. A 26-year-old is due in court. Facial recognition cameras are being set up in Chatham to try and identify anyone who's wanted by police. CCTV vans will be out today and tomorrow recording footage and capturing images of the public. Chief Inspector Gary Woodward is from Kent Police.
13: Those images will go through live facial recognition software, which will compare those images to names that we've had uploaded who have committed crimes, are wanted for crimes, for missing people, people who are wanted on warrant, that kind of thing.
11: It's part of efforts to crack down on known offenders and make the area safer. Pictures that don't match up on the system will be instantly deleted. The Home Secretary says stronger actions needed to deal with masked protesters who are intimidating communities. It follows anti-immigration demos, which caused disruption in Dover and Portsmouth last weekend. Community Secretary Angela Rayner insists authorities are prepared to act.
14: They will use the full force of the law to ensure that, yes, there is peaceful protest in this country, but you cannot be unlawful and you cannot be intimidatory.
11: Figures out this morning show the UK economy unexpectedly grew in July. GDP was up by 0.4%. And the Whitstable Rocks Oyster Festival is getting underway later. The event will feature the traditional landing of the oysters ceremony, which dates back to 1657. There'll also be live music and family activities over the weekend. That's the latest. Next update's at 8:30.
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3: 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Kent weather.
11: The early rain clearing to leave sunny spells today with highs up to 23. Dry and sunny tomorrow with showers on Sunday. Highs over the weekend of 25.
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0: KMFM at breakfast. Rob Wills, Noomi Gilder, sailing you into the weekend. We were just chatting about whether there should be an actually explicit rule for Sunday. Certainly, I think it's Sunday, isn't it? More than anything.
1: Yeah, it's Sunday. Yeah.
0: Like, when shops are trying to close and you're wandering in at, like, 4:05, like, is there an unspoken rule? Do people in retail have an opinion on it? And the answer is...
1: yes.
0: They very much do.
1: We've had one message in. Sincerely, a retail worker. Rob and Noomi, you should act like a shop is closed 15 minutes before closing.
0: You know what I mean?
1: So don't even try it.
0: What was the one you said that people knock?
1: That's from... are we doing names?
0: No names.
1: Another anonymous messenger saying, I always give customers a 10-minute warning, then 5 minutes before I shut the door and turn the sign over. Then someone stands at the door, but you do get people knocking on the door even when it's locked and the lights are off.
0: Right, sure.
1: Hello.
0: All right. I think there's probably a lot we could help people that work in retail a lot more with venting.
1: Mm.
0: But we haven't got time right now, so we need to play Say It.
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1: Let's play Say It for a Friday, the final gameplay of the week, and your chance to win £1,000.
0: Come on, choose Nooms or I to be on your team. The 60-second time will start, and we'll do our best to describe as many words as possible in that time.
1: Yep. Top scorer of the month wins a grand at the moment. It's being split between Clint and Amy, but how good would it feel going into a weekend if you got to the top of the leaderboard today?
0: It'd be a fantastic way to end the week, so let's see if we can do that with you right now. Telephone lines are currently closed. If you're ringing, you won't get through. We're about to open them, though, so be ready to dial.
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0: 01-227-786-106 is the number you're going to be calling in a moment. Couple of rules.
1: Yeah, please don't call on WhatsApp. You can read the full T's and C's at kmfm.co.uk. And when we open the lines, we will accept a caller at random within 60 seconds.
0: Okay. 01-227-786-106. You can press the green button in 3...
1: 2...
0: 1...
1: Press the green button... Now,
0: do it right now, and it could be you coming through on the switchboard. There's loads of space. 01-227-786-106. 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
0: Hi, looking at the roads this morning, things are a little bit tricky in and around Maidstone again. It's been a really tricky week for the county town. It's looking busy on Broadway. It's got one lane closed due to a police incident. Lewes Road looking slow. Royal Engineers Way, Fairmeadow, all of the area grinding to a halt. Faversham's A251, Ashford Road in both directions is partially blocked. There's been an accident there. Sissinghurst Road, the A262, both directions partially blocked. There's an accident near Sissinghurst Castle. Canterbury slow this morning, as is true for Frinsbury Hill, Detling's A249, and a wait of an hour to passengers at Eurotunnel this morning.
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19: 8:46, the M25 Dartford Tunnel anti-clockwise as two lanes closed and queuing traffic due to a traffic problem from Junction 1A to Junction 31. Congestion is back to the Darrant interchange. It's in the right-hand tunnel, so everyone's using the left-hand lanes. Faversham, Ashford Road, both directions, that's partially blocked with queues due to an accident between Porter's Lane and Plumford Lane. Maidstone, the A20 Broadway, Maidstone Bridge, there's a lane closed and queuing traffic due to a police incident at Bishop's Way. Congestion is back to Sutton Road at Lewes and back through the one-way system. It's also busy from Knight Rider Street back to Sittingbourne Road and south on the Royal Engineers Road from Fairmeadow. Sissinghurst, the A262 Sissinghurst Road, both directions, that's partially blocked with queues due to an accident near Sissinghurst Castle. Eurotunnel, waiting time of up to an hour for the passenger service at Folkestone and up to 30 minutes for the freight service as well. Any updates, call us hands-free. 01227 786 106.
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0: Chandelier, KMFM, a breakfast. You fancy a bit of a laugh this morning? 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
0: I think it's sad to see that even in the 80s, Andy still didn't have any. He's back from 11 this morning.
1: Still with no hair.
0: 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Go and check it out at KMFM Official. You've probably already seen the trend, but you might enjoy what we've got there for you.
1: And we're coming up to 9 o'clock, which means the morning motivational mix on the way.
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0: The Club Can't Handle Me as we head into the weekend. You're heading up north.
1: I'm heading to Manchester to fulfil my millennial dream.
0: Who are you seeing?
1: I'm seeing Hilary Duff live.
0: Hilary Duff, and you say she was in the film as well?
1: She was in the Lizzie McGuire show on Disney, but they also did a movie.
0: Yeah.
1: She was in Cinderella Story, Chad Michael Murray.
0: She's in Cheaper by the Dozen.
1: She's a singer.
0: Isn't she in a newish...
1: She was in How I Met Your Father.
0: Yeah, that's what...
1: Which is actually quite good.
0: Mrs. Rob was watching it. Yeah. Okay, I do recognise this. I forget that she also did some music, didn't she?
1: She did. She did all of the songs for A Cinderella Story.
0: That song...
1: Hey Now.
0: Oh, yeah, that's right.
1: This is what dreams are made of.
0: And the...
1: Do you remember Sweet 16 on MTV? The show, Sweet 16?
0: Yeah.
1: She did the theme song for that.
0: Oh, did she?
1: She did.
0: And so she did that, and... Has she got any more? Because it's going to short concert otherwise.
1: She's got loads. Every millennial...
0: We'll be all over it.
1: Was all over it.
0: Okay, well...
1: So I'm excited, going with my bestie Laura.
0: Did you not say that she's also coming to London?
1: Well, she was at London last night at the O2. She's back next week, but Laura lives far north.
0: Away.
1: So I decided we'd meet in the middle.
0: Well, look, have an amazing time.
1: Thank you.
0: It's going to be good. It's going to be cold up there. Big coat.
1: Oh, I'm going to wear my big coat.
0: You're southerner now, remember that.
1: I'm going to wear my big coat over the top of my very colourful 90s inspired outfit.
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16: Traffic and travel.
0: M25 Dartford Tunnel. There's long delays and two lanes closed due to a broken down lorry. This is anti-clock from Junction 1A to 31. It's backing up to Junction 3, our side. Maidstone Broadway queuing after the earlier police incident. One-way street looking very, very slow this morning. Faversham's A2 is partially blocked. There's an accident at Brenly Corner. It's on the corner. Car has hit the traffic light there. And cross at hand, Chart Hill Road southbound is partially blocked. There's an accident just from Lower Farm Road to Staplehurst Road.
2: 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Kent's traffic and travel.
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0: 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It's Rob and Numi.
1: Hi, good morning. Thanks for having us on. Right, Pop Anthems is on at 10 o'clock this morning. If you shop at Lidl, looks like you could be saving a little bit more money if you've got an electric car.
0: A little bit more money. And also, if you don't shop at Lidl but you have an electric car, because I didn't know that you could do this.
1: Go on.
0: This is something to think about. Because you can charge your car at Lidl through the Lidl Plus app.
1: Yeah.
0: And you could save up to, they're saying over 500 quid a year by charging your car at their chargers.
1: See, having an electric car, one of the things that kind of like brought me to part with the money was that I did hear rumours, this is years ago though, so I should have learnt my lesson, that they were going to do that in the likes of the supermarkets where if you're shopping there, that you could charge for free. And that was like a bit of an incentive to go to that shop, you know?
0: So they don't do it for free, but you pay through their app and they're going to be lowering their tariff.
1: Means that you could save about 500 quid a year, which is
0: not a
1: little bit of money.
0: No, it's not a little at all.
1: Not a little at all. Right, the travel news coming up in a second. Bruno Mars and Zara Larsson.
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0: 9:45, the M25 anti-clockwise. Long delays due to an earlier broken down lorry. That's at Junction 1A, Dartford Tunnel. Congestion is back to the Swanley Interchange now, and the A2 is queuing back to Junction 2 at Bluewater. But all lanes have now reopened. Maidstone, Broadway, the A20 on the bridge, the one-way street is queuing because of an earlier police incident at Bishop's Way. Congestion is back to Sutton Road at Lewes, back through the one-way system, also queuing back from Knight Rider Street to Ashford Road, and Fairmeadows queuing back to Stacey Street. Cross at hand, Chart Hill Road southbound, that's partially blocked with queues due to an accident from Lower Farm Road to Staplehurst Road. Eurotunnel, there's a waiting time of up to 50 minutes for the passenger service at Folkestone, and there's cancellations on DFDS between Dover and Dunkirk this morning due to a technical problem. Any updates, call us hands-free, 01227 786 106.
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0: 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It's Rob and Nimi wrapping up the breakfast show for a Friday.
1: 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We'll start the weekend with Floor Filler Anthems.
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3: Traffic and travel.
1: M25, long delays after the earlier broken down lorry at Junction 1A this morning. Still backing up past Junction 3, facing the tunnels. Cross at Hand Chart Hill Road in both directions is closed. Recovery work ongoing after that earlier accident between Lower Farm Road and Staplehurst Road. Canterbury continues to be busy this morning. About 15 to 20 minute delays around Wincheap. Eurotunnel delays of 50 minutes to passengers at Eurotunnel. And Hollingbourne to A20 Ashford Road. Expect delays with temporary traffic lights in place there until the 14th. For September.
15: 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Kent Traffic and Travel.
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0: At 10 o'clock, here's Lucy Hudson.
2: Kent man who died in the 9/11 attacks is among those being remembered as we mark the 25th anniversary. 28-year-old Stephen Lawn was working in the South Tower of the World Trade Center in New York when it was hit by a plane on this day in 2001. Nearly 3,000 people lost their lives. Former President George W. Bush remembers hearing the news while visiting a school in Florida.
17: I didn't have much time to process that, but it was pretty clear to me that if we were under attack, then my job was to defend the child that was reading to me and her family and her country. And so it was a moment of clarity.
2: A man's been charged with murder following the death of a man in his 40s in Maidstone. He suffered stab wounds at a property on Knight Rider Street late on Monday. A 26-year-old is due in court. Kent police are using live facial recognition technology in Chatham to try and catch known offenders. CCTV vans will be out today and tomorrow, capturing images which are put through a database to find any matches. Chief Inspector Gary Woodward says it's a proven way to identify criminals.
18: In terms of people avoiding it because they're trying to avoid us, this has been going on for a while around the United Kingdom. There's no evidence to suggest that those that are avoiding us tend to avoid that technology, so that's not been the evidence so far.
2: It's part of plans to make Chatham safer. Any pictures that don't match up with suspects will be instantly deleted. The Home Secretary says stronger actions needed to deal with masked protesters who are intimidating communities. It follows anti-immigration demos which caused disruption in Dover and Portsmouth last weekend. Community Secretary Angela Rayner insists authorities are prepared to act.
19: They will use the full force of the law to ensure that, yes, there is peace protests in this country, but you cannot be unlawful and you cannot be intimidatory.
2: Figures out this morning show the UK economy unexpectedly grew in July. GDP was up by 0.4%. And the Whitstable Rocks Oyster Festival is getting underway later. The events will feature the traditional landing of the oysters ceremony. There'll also be live music and family activities this weekend. That's the latest. Next updates at 11.
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3: 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Kent weather.
2: Mostly dry today with sunny spells and highs up to 23. Dry and sunny tomorrow with showers on Sunday. Highs over the weekend of 25.
3: 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Kent weather.
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10: The M25 queue time towards the Dartford Tunnels is around half an hour. Maidstone Sutton Road, slow at the junction with Mangravit Avenue due to temporary traffic lights. And it's a reduced service on southeastern trains between Paddock Wood and Strood because of engineering works.
0: 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Kent Traffic and Travel.
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10: At 11 o'clock, Lucy Hudson.
11: A wreath has been laid at the US Embassy to mark 25 years since the 9/11 attacks. Memorial events are also being held to remember those who died when terrorists hijacked four passenger planes. Tom Michaud is the boss of a company that lost 67 staff members at the World Trade Center in New York. He'd been delayed by his young son while getting ready for work.
12: He had never done it before, and he had never done it on a workday after that early in the morning. I put him back in his pajamas, put him in bed with my wife, and I missed my train, which meant that I was standing on the sidewalk and watched the events play out rather than being at my desk.
11: Facial recognition cameras have been set up in Chatham to try and identify anyone who's wanted by police. CCTV vans are capturing images, which can be scanned against a database in real time to identify known criminals. Chief Inspector Gary Woodward says there shouldn't be any concerns about privacy.
13: For most members of the public, this is basically will feel like normal CCTV. once we have the image of somebody and it's run against our database, if they don't match, it will be removed in a fraction of a second. I think it's 0.4 seconds. Their image will be completely removed, so they've got nothing to worry about.
11: The cameras will be out today and tomorrow as part of efforts to make Chatham safer. A Kent MP is bringing the debate about assisted dying back to the Commons today. The bill to legalise it for terminally ill adults failed to pass through the House of Lords earlier this year. Lauren Edwards, who represents Rochester and Strood, says if MPs fail to back it again, they accept current laws.
14: Laws that do not protect or guide those who work in our health system, laws that do not contain safeguards against the risks of coercion, and laws that criminalise and traumatise families who simply want to be with their loved ones at the moment of their death.
11: Figures out today have revealed the UK economy grew by 0.4% in July. There was a boost from things like computer programming and the use of AI. And new pictures have revealed work on a new Aldi store in Ashford is nearing completion. It's being built off the A28 Canterbury Road in Kennington and is due to open next month. That's the latest. Next updates at 12.
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15: Yes, the Lotto jackpot must be won this Saturday. 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
1: Kent weather.
11: Mostly dry today with sunny spells and highs up to 23. Dry and sunny tomorrow with showers on Sunday. Highs over the weekend of 25.
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0: I don't know if you know this, but it is a scientific fact that if you have a shout out on KMFM, it makes you smile. So we're going to put that to the test right now, especially with it being Friday, the best day of the week. And yes, you might be working and listening at the same time, but let's face facts, you are coasting through today because it's Friday. We've got that Friday feeling. So let me know who I'm saying hi to, and also who are you working with? Let's give you and your colleagues a big hello for Friday. 01227 786 106. 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Just let me know your name, their name, and I will do the rest. Let's make the most of the best day of the week. 01227 786 106. That is my text number. Get through now. And the tunes continue next.
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0: Right, it's not that you know a lot about wine, it's just that you've had a lot of wine. I've been in loads of those situations where I've had to lie and go,
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0: I can just taste the bubbles. Yeah, given what I just said there, maybe people that do understand wine are smarter.
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0: perfect Friday soundtrack. KMFM with the original and I Love You Baby, which I play for Molly, Anna and Megan, who are listening at a dental practice this morning. Thank you for doing that. The dentists still give stickers if you've been good. Hello to Natalie, who's on her way to Butlin's Weekender to celebrate her 50th birthday. Happy birthday. My WhatsApp number to text, you'll get straight through to the studio, 01227 786 106. 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Like I said earlier, you just coast through Fridays, don't you? Perhaps you have a day off or you are on a road trip going somewhere nice, like Natalie, who's off to that Butlin's Weekender. Let me know. And if you've never texted me before, I'll bump your message to the top, okay? Friday promise. 01227 786 106. 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BB Rexha and new Alex Warren on the way.
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0: Let's just call today what it is, shall we? The ultimate Friday soundtrack at KMFM with Jess Glynn. You know her other song, the one that still gets played on aeroplanes. Even my young kids now say to me, hey, that's a Jet 2 holiday plane, every time they spot one. And I just think, how do you know that? You're 5 and 6. Advertising works, whatever your age. Bruno Mars and stupid song, Olivia Rodrigo, moments away.
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0: interviewed him once and forgot to press record. It's DJ Sammy, that's Heaven, and it's KMFM. This is Andrew Walker. Another busy weekend, lots going on. Dinosaurs Live at the Assembly Halls in Tunbridge Wells on Saturday. It's K-Pop Live on Sunday. Practical Magic 2 with Sandra Bullock and Nicole Kidman is the new movie out right now at Kent Cinemas. The new Oasis documentary movie also out at selected cinemas. And do you remember the guy who represented the UK at Eurovision early this year? Look Mum No Computer, aka Sam Battle. He's performing at the Granville Theatre in Ramsgate on Sunday. And if you know anyone who's in Ibiza at the moment, tonight they might be seeing the guy I'm playing next.
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0: Lady Gaga's The Edge of Glory at KMFM. I've been somewhat of a detective. I think I've worked out who is headlining Glastonbury next summer. We'll go through the workings soon. Dua Lipa's next.
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2: Traffic and travel.
0: In Sittingbourne, the traffic lights are not working on Mill Way near Morrison's. Approach with caution. Tunbridge Wells, it's slow into town. The usual two roads, London Road and St John's Road. M25 anti-clockwise. Queues towards the Dartford tunnels allow an extra 30 minutes and a reduced service on southeastern trains between Paddock Wood and Strood because of engineering works.
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13: Buckingham Palace has been holding a special changing of the guard ceremony to commemorate the anniversary of the 9/11 attacks. It's 25 years since four commercial planes were hijacked by Al-Qaeda terrorists. Nearly 3,000 people were killed, including 67 British people. The Kent MP sponsoring the assisted dying bill says today's parliamentary debate is about giving dignity to unwell adults wanting to end their lives. The legislation in England and Wales was stalled in the House of Lords earlier this year when peers tabled amendments. Speaking in the Commons, Labour MP for Rochester and Strood, Lauren Edwards, says if MPs fail to pass it again, then they accept the current laws.
12: Laws that do not protect or guide those who work in our health system, laws that do not contain safeguards against the risks of coercion, and laws that criminalise and traumatise families who simply want to be with their loved ones at the moment of their death.
13: Three men who assaulted a man following an argument on a train have been banned from football grounds for up to 5 years after a man was punched and kicked. Three men, two of them who were Kent residents, carried out the attack at Halling Station after attending a Maidstone United match. And despite economists predicting zero growth, the UK economy has grown faster than expected. Official figures show it expanded by 0.4% in July compared to 0.3% the month before.
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13: Football and Gillingham will be looking for a back-to-back win in League Two this weekend. They welcome Tranmere Rovers to Priestfield following a 4-1 victory at Rochdale last time out. Manager Gareth Ainsworth says it's important to get a result at home.
14: Since I come in, it's not really been that fortress that I want it to be. But this is my team now. This is what looks like my team. I can feel it. I think many people can see it. Yeah, this is what I want to turn Priestfield into, this winning territory for us. And hopefully that'll start Saturday.
13: That's the latest. Next updates at 2.
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2: Kent weather.
13: Mostly dry today with sunny spells and highs of up to 23. Dry and sunny tomorrow with showers on Sunday. Highs over the weekend of 25.
1: 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Kent weather.
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15: I know exactly what you need. An epic sounding Friday soundtrack. And I've got that covered. Nelly Furtado soon. And here's Olivia Dean.
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0: Amazing from the brilliant Miles Smith at KMFM. Can I just have a very quick peek into your weekend plans, please? It could just be, gotta go to work. The boss has called you in to do a Saturday shift tomorrow. Perhaps you are having a day trip out with the family. Maybe you've got celebrations going on, like a birthday. Or if you've got one of those weekends where you've got nothing planned, the diary is clear, and you can just relax on the sofa, aren't they incredible? It's like having a plan without making a plan, if you see what I mean. So text me your one weekend plan, your highlights, please. That one thing that you're looking forward to on Saturday or Sunday, 01227 786 106. 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You'll get straight through to me in the studio as well. In fact, I'm on the screen right now. There you go, WhatsApp in front of me right now. 01227 786 106. And I'll play Tate McRae and Daft Punk's One More Time soon.
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0: 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Celebrate, have a great time. Daft Punk, it's One More Time at KMFM. Thank you for sharing your weekend plans with me as well. Dawn, hubby Colin, they are on their way with friends camping in Cranbrook this weekend. Dawn says it's going to be a messy one, as they have the whole place to themselves, as it's their end of season. Have the best time. I mean, if you live in Cranbrook and you hear giggling and the sound of clinking glasses coming from a wooded area, it could be Dawn.
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0: Sabrina Carpenter at KMFM. This is Andy Walker. I'm smiling because I know what I'm about to play you. The next 20 minutes is all about getting you through that 2 p.m. slump. We all have it weekday afternoons. Okay, not so much on a Friday as to Monday, Tuesday, Wednesday, Thursday. However, there's still an element of it. So if that's you at work, you cannot wait to put your out-of-office emails on. The 2 o'clock reunion is on the way for you next.
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3: Traffic and travel.
6: In Geldhurst, Station Road is blocked due to multi-vehicle accident. It's between Spelmanden Road and Blue Coat Lane. That's the country lanes to look out for. Sittingbourne's Mill Way, the traffic lights near Morrison's are not phasing correctly. The queue for the M25 towards the Dartford Tunnels is around 40 minutes. And clockwise, it's partially blocked because of an accident at Junction 1B at Dartford. Queues back to Lakeside over the QE2 bridge.
4: 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Kent's traffic and travel.
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7: Events are being held across America to remember the almost 3,000 victims of the 9/11 terror attacks on the 25th anniversary. Two hijacked planes were flown into the Twin Towers in New York, while another hit the Pentagon in Virginia. US Ambassador to the UK, Warren Stevens, has laid a wreath at a memorial in London.
8: It's a tragedy none of us will ever forget, but we'll also never forget the friendship the British people showed us with an outpouring of letters and flowers from all over the country.
7: A fourth plane came down in Pennsylvania. In the next hour, a vote in the Commons will get underway on proposals to legalise assisted dying in England and Wales. MP Lauren Edwards, who represents Rochester and Stroud, has reintroduced the bill after it failed to get through the House of Lords in April. She's previously said she's confident it'll pass today's vote. A man's appeared in court charged with murder following a stabbing in Maidstone. Police were called to a property on Knight Rider Street on Monday night where a man in his 40s had died. Bradley Patton, who's 26 and from Gordon Road in Greater London, has been remanded in custody until October. Two new housing developments in Maidstone have been handed over to the council to help meet demand for affordable properties in the area. 43 homes make up the sites on Tunbridge Road and Corbin's Place. We're told they've been designed to be energy efficient with electric heat pumps to help keep energy bills lower. And a chalet used by Charles Dickens, a restored windmill and an old fort are among the sites in Kent opening their doors for free over the next few days. Heritage Open Days is all about giving us a chance to explore buildings that are normally off limits. The Brook Theatre in Chatham is being made available for hard hat tours while major restoration work takes place inside. Councillor Nina Gurung is from Medway Council.
9: So many different facets have been uncovered as part of the restoration project, and our engineers, our heritage team, our theatre team are more than happy to share those unique stories.
7: That's the latest. Next update, set 3.
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3: Kent's weather.
7: Some sunny spells this afternoon. Should be staying dry with clear spells overnight and lows of 11. Sunny tomorrow, but the chance of showers across Kent on Sunday. Highs over the weekend of 25.
4: 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Kent's weather.
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2: 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We will do another set all next week, Monday to Friday at 2 o'clock at KMFM. On the way, if your Sunday afternoon routine is normally about ironing the work clothes for the coming week, it's so boring, is it? Well, there might be a way where you never, ever have to do it again. Ever. I'll explain after the Kid Laroi and Justin Bieber.
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0: a perfect example of a pop anthem, Blue Flyby at KMFM. An hour of pop anthems every day at 10 in the morning. And Sunday nights from 7, 3 hours of them with Ben Pearce. So if you normally get those Sunday night blues, the idea of going back to work or school on Monday, pop anthems will banish those. Right, on the way, the Kent Top 40 number one. Will she be there for a second week? You'll find out before Ben's on Sunday night at 7 with Jack, who's on from 4. I think that made sense.
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0: 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I'm in a Friday mood, so this from Destiny's Child, and this, so good. It is a Floorfill anthem, Talk to You, coming up next.
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0: Jason Derulo's One to Want Me at KMFM. Next Friday is the Eleanor-sponsored Twilight Walk in Gravesend. Hundreds of people will be wearing orange T-shirts, taking on an 8K walk, and they are raising funds and awareness for Eleanor, who provides specialist care for people of all ages living with life-limiting illnesses. 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She's walking it, and she's doing it after breaking her ankle earlier this year. She's very close to her target, and every amount will help to make a difference for Eleanor. kmfm.co.uk/Noomi, N-U-M-I, is how you can donate to make a difference. Right, two of the biggest performers around right now on the way next, Miles Smith and Alex Warren.
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0: Look, we really love the Spice Girls. We really do. But yesterday, when the news was, hey, we're releasing a greatest hits album and we're not going on tour, we were all thinking the same thing.
1: Is that it?
0: Look, we just wanted a nostalgic concert to look forward to, with Oasis happening 5 last year, to have the biggest girl group ever reformed on a stage doing a big show would have been incredible, even more so if Posh had said yes as well. But we still live in hope. On the way, I'll play you I Run from Haven and Outcast Hey Ya before 4.
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0: Tina has texted. She says, cold feet on your partner's leg is in the couple's contract. You should have read the small print. It's there. They are always right and you never disagree with them. I think you're right. Thank you for your text. This is KMFM, Outkast and Hey Ya. Have a great Friday night. Rob Wills has Floorful Anthems from 7 whilst you're waiting for your takeaway to arrive. And Ben Pierce is next with Shakira and £500 to be won.
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0: Daniel Bedingfield's Gotta Get Through This. You're listening to KMFM, home to pop anthems, the biggest 90s and noughties tunes every day from 10 a.m. And actually, I'm going to join you for those tomorrow morning. So make sure you join me if you're waking up early on a Saturday. And I saw this, it felt wrong earlier when I said, I had a mild panic when I said there's 105 days till Christmas. That's soon, isn't it? Feels soon. Well, there's a report earlier this week, you might have seen it. Food inflation could hit 4% by December. So the money-saving expert has given us some tips on how to save some pennies by stocking up now for Christmas. One of the big items, advent calendars, because they've just gone into shops, they tend to be on offer now. So you don't want to be paying full price and then a bit more when it gets to the start of December. Christmas puddings, again, these last for ages, so why not stock up now? And Yorkshire puddings can freeze for up to 3 months, so buy them whilst you can, or keep an eye out for some supermarket deals. The one thing that he said don't rush into buying the Christmas main, you know, the nut roast, the meat, because again, supermarkets always put that on offer in December, so it's worth holding out. I don't think I can stock up for Christmas yet because I'm still recovering from the summer. So I'm just going to have to wait. Inflation's going to get me. Right. That new tune coming up from Cat's Eye. I'm going to play you Animal. You'll love it after Travel next.
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2: Traffic and travel.
0: Delays on the M20 coastbound this evening because of an accident near Junction 4. Congestion back to Junction 3 and onto the M26. The M25 coming into Kent on the QE2 bridge, you've got a breakdown causing long delays. And then if you're heading towards the Dartford tunnels, it's stop-start traffic from the Swanley interchange. Tunbridge Wells and the A26, slow as it has been for most of this week, not helped by the closure of Upper Grosvenor Road, and the Wainscott Bypass, you've got queues because of an earlier accident as you head towards the Four Elms roundabout.
1: 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Kent's traffic and travel.
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0: what is magic. The 5 o'clock whistle play this you'll be driving home with tonight. So just after 5 o'clock at KMFM. So many incredible Friday tunes to play you. It's going to make you feel the weekend if you're not feeling it already. Make sure you keep it KMFM in the car when you leave work this evening. And shall I give you a tease? Go on, let's give you a tease of just one of the songs. I'm not playing anymore. Yes, that's coming up as part of the 5 o'clock whistle after news and travel.
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2: 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You know why? It's because it's Friday. 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You've just got to be quick and correct. 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I'm going to be picking someone at random within the next 5 minutes to play. 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
1: Traffic and travel.
2: The M2 coastbound on the exit slip at Junction 2. There's an obstruction partially blocking things. Tunbridge Wells and the A26. There's queuing traffic due to the closure of Upper Grosvenor Road. That's by the A263. Maidstone and Fair Meadow northbound looking slow by the White Rabbit roundabout because of those roadworks. And the M25, if you're heading for the Dartford Tunnels, it's about a 25-minute delay from the Swanley interchange.
0: 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Kent's traffic and travel.
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0: if you're getting all nostalgia listening to Snoop Dogg Signs, let's take it up a notch. See what us KMFM radio presenters look like in the 80s. No, they're not baby pictures. It's thanks to AI. KMFM Official is where you can follow us on social media. Right, coming up, we're back to Kent's biggest hits. I've also got a massive money-saving tip. It includes something that's a must-have in every kitchen. We'll do all of that after news and travel next.
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0: making the trip up north to potentially see Oasis live next year. What do I say about that? Oasis. They announced the shows via a drone light show over the Etihad Stadium in Manchester. I wonder if they saw how Jeremy Clarkson announced season 6 of Clarkson's Farm coming and went, do you know what, we could do better than that. We could get more drones in the sky and we can announce our upcoming launch date for the tour. Good way, innit? Looks like that date that they're going to make the announcement will be the 14th of September at 4 p.m. So we'll all be waiting for Monday evening to see where they'll be playing, when, and how much potentially those tickets are going to be. You're going to go and see the movie in the cinemas this weekend. I bet it's going to be a great watch, that. Coming up next, Robin S, Show Me Love, Ed Sheeran as well, and Travel next.
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2: Traffic and travel.
0: Tunbridge Wells, you've still got delays on the A26. The queues are because of the closure of Upper Grosvenor Road. Addington and the A20 London Road both ways looking slow. The roadworks are reason near Church Road. Maidstone, Fair Meadow, if you're heading northbound towards the White Rabbit roundabout, there's temporary traffic lights there. And you've got normal queues towards the Dartford Tunnels from the Swanley Interchange on the M25.
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0: CJ's Domino on at Kent's KMFM, and I saw online earlier the brand new Gillingham Fan Zone opening this weekend, and it's about time, isn't it? Just going to add that extra bit of fun whilst going to watch the football. If you're going to watch the game this weekend, go on the Gills. See if we can get two wins back to back, eh? When's the last time that happened? I'm not trying to rub it in, but it hasn't happened for a while, has it? Right, keep your KMFM, Olivia Dean's Man I Need, Derulo coming up as well, after I check out Kent's Roads for you next.
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4: Roadworks, the main obstacle this evening. Tunbridge Wells, the A26 slow because of the closure of Upper Grosvenor Road. Addington and the A20 both ways near Church Road is queuing. And Maidstone, Fair Meadow. If you're going northbound towards the White Rabbit roundabout, that traffic is because of temporary traffic lights.
3: KMFM. Kent's traffic and travel.
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0: he'll be happy he's keeping his job on The Voice UK next year. Will I Am and Usher, Oh My Gosh, on at Kent's KMFM. And that whilst I'm looking at the sunset, let it motivate you to help out KMFM Breakfast Noomi. 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
0: We've got that normal Friday evening town traffic using the Rochester Bridge between Rochester and Strood. Tunbridge Wells and the A26 are still looking busy both ways. It's because of the closure of Upper Grosvenor Road, and that closure set to stay in place for the rest of the weekend.

0: It's definitely darker later. It's definitely the beginning, isn't it? It's the beginning of the slide into winter. So if you are planning a night out in Kent tonight, maybe going out for some drinks with some mates, maybe you're going out for some cheeky food tonight. If that is you, you are going to need a little bit more motivation coming out of your speakers. So how does Calvin Harris, Chicane and Eric Pritz sound? 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

0: Fritz and Call On Me from KMFM. It's all about the biggest dance anthems. Maybe you've got us on your Alexa tonight. Just ask her to nudge up the volume a little bit for us, would you? Maybe you're in a car tonight. Maybe you're working away somewhere across Kent and you've got your radio on loud. If that is you, please stay exactly where you are and be ready to nudge it up a little bit. Pitbull making an appearance and the guy that released his tickets to his UK tour last weekend with Manchester already selling out. Sonny Federa is on the way on Floor Fillers.
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0: in the weekend, whatever your plans are for Saturday and Sunday, make sure you keep KMFM on. You've got Ben looking after Weekend Breakfast tomorrow morning in for Andy. Pop anthems from 10 a.m. You know what? It's the perfect Saturday soundtrack. But right now, let's get you into Friday night. Shout to you if you are currently waiting for the doorbell to ring because Just Eat is bringing the food. If that's you, Fragma, Swedish House Mafia and Majestic playing out for our takeaway crew tonight next on Floor Fillers.
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0: This is why I love this show so much. We can drop some new bangers and we can go back in a day and dig out some classics as well. That is what 9 o'clock tonight is all about, by the way, when KMFM's Floor Filler Anthems goes old school on you. Tonight, 9 o'clock. Tunes like that from De Lacy, Hideaway. If you're an old school fan, you do not want to miss it. Talking about old school, we're still going to be bringing you some tunes from the likes of The Ones. We'll also do Michael Gray and the lady that released another new single this morning. I mean, geez, she's on the road touring as well. How does she get time? Becky Hill with David Guetta, remember, plays next on Floor Fillers.
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0: your entrance is grand. 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Somehow you remain modest. Flashbulbs pop, paparazzi goes wild. 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You're flawless, after all.
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0: in and under control. Read this week that he now officially owns like the biggest farm in Ibiza or something. Did you see that in the news this week? I mean, when I watched Clarkson's farm, I did think I'd like to grow some potatoes. Did I think I'm going to build the biggest farm on the dance island? No, I didn't. But yeah, that's just how Calvin Harris's brain works. That's absolutely fine. Talking about the biggest dance anthems of all time, when it comes to this year, Huge L's huge track, Moving to the Sun, definitely ticks all of those boxes. 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
1: Such a beautiful song now. Armin van Buuren with This Is What It Feels Like on Floor Filler Anthems. Right, my favourite part of the show is on the way next. We bring you some old school tunes from back in the day, including one of the Spice Girls. If you know, you know, we are bringing you some absolute golden class. Old school tunes from back in the day, including one of the Spice Girls. If you know, you know, we are bringing you some absolute golden

0: Duke DeMont and I got you. It's Rob here on the radio until 10 o'clock tonight, bringing you the biggest dance anthems as we welcome the weekend. Whatever your plans are tonight and for the rest of the weekend, looks like they could be outdoor plans as well. Highs of 23 tomorrow. Yes, please, Ken. Shout to you if you're going to spend a bit of time at the Whitstable Oyster Festival tomorrow. It does look like it's the day to do it. So if you are going, have an incredible time. MK, Black Box and Jack Jones ready to go. We'll also do some DOD for you next.
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0: 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I'm currently at a luxury resort practicing beachside yoga, and I'm not leaving until I can touch my elbows with my feet. So, if you're calling about the Q4 tracking report, please call back next week, and I'll be a little less entangled and hopefully a little more enlightened.
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0: You're through to Lara's voicemail. I'm currently at a luxury resort practicing beachside yoga, and I'm not leaving until I can touch my elbows with my feet. So, if you're calling about the Q4 tracking report, please call back next week, and I'll be a little less entangled and hopefully a little more enlightened.
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